0: say she can't get up. My little brother's getting hungry. I must go to the village to ask for some food. Would you help me?
1: Sure, Connie. I'll help you.
0: I always feel good when you're with me.
1: You're my friend, Connie.
0: Are you always going to be there when I grow up? Are you?
1: Cross my heart.

Sintonizas La Onda Universitaria 88.2 Universitaria Estéreo. Shoot it out 'cause they want it now. Shoot it out 'cause they want it now.